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0: 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Which machine is that? Deep fakes. One person with a laptop can now manufacture an army of fake supporters, flood social media with political propaganda and make lies look convincingly Kenyan. The warning has already arrived. Which warning is that? 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
7: 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The right to development was balanced alongside every other obligation the Constitution places on the state, not set against it. 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
3: 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So you'll find that people who would normally have one or two packets of milk in their houses have now got six or so because of the fear that there is not going to be milk, particularly when you are concerned with children.
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4: 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We must change this approach. I therefore call upon manufacturers, aggregators, and vendors participating in WHX provide more than hardware. We require comprehensive service level agreements that guarantee maintenance support and spare parts availability.
1: Uandalizi wa maonyesho hayo yanayofanyika katika jumba la mikutano la kimataifa KICC jijini Nairobi wametoa fursa kwa watengenezaji wa vifaa tiba kutoka sehemu mbalimbali duniani kuingia katika soko la Afrika Mashariki na Kati.
5: We have over 350 international companies that are here, World Health Expo Nairobi. 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
1: Naibu Rais Kithure Kindiki amewahakikishia Wakenya kuwa uchaguzi mkuu ujao utakuwa huru na haki na amani. Akizungumza katika makazi yake rasmi huko Karen, Kindiki amesema pia serikali ya Kenya Kwanza haitaingilia uchaguzi wa mwaka ujao.
6: We are in an election year. We want to assure our development partners that the government of Kenya under President William Ruto believes in democracy, rule of law, and all the other things that underpin our constitutional order. We want to assure the world that next year Kenya will have